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Emerson Day right there with Get Behind Me. Man, powerhouse. Here's something new from Chandler Moore. There was

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1: 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A verse I've found particularly helpful when I'm worried about something and trying to figure out what to do is Matthew 6:33. It says, "But seek first His kingdom and His righteousness, and all these things will be given to you as well." 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

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The Bible, it isn't a book about people who never struggled. It's the story of a God who never stopped drawing near to the very people who did.

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Congrats to Joel from For King and Country. That's them right there on Life 97.3. Yeah, Joel and his wife Mariah celebrating 13 years of marriage. I love what his wife says. She says, marriage is mostly two people taking turns swallowing their pride and putting the other's preferences first. And she says the secret is choosing the joy over the ego.

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0: So, it's hard to explain certain medical procedures to a 9-year-old, but that's what Lisa was trying to do with Annabelle one day. Lisa's husband had to go in for a surgery. It was outpatient, nothing super serious, but they were putting a magnetic link inside of Steve's esophagus to help with some chronic reflux. And she was trying to explain this, Lisa, to little Annabelle, and was kind of talking about how this magnetic system would help Steve. And as she was listening, all of a sudden, Annabelle kind of perked up and she said, "Oh, well, does that mean we can stick him to the front of the fridge?" Yep, we can sure try.
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1: Life 97.3, I'm Jill Tracy. That was Toby Mac. And, you know, some may say this guy is kind of the Toby Mac of today's generation. I think that's a pretty fair assessment. Here's Forrest Frank.

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0: finding cool things to do instead of saying, I'm bored. Because I know how it is. I can do that myself on a Saturday afternoon. But these kids, Mary's two nephews, decided instead of being bored, they were going to take on a project for their 4-H chapter. And they committed to baking 30 dozen cookies. And then they took those cookies and they packaged them up individually and delivered them to a local mission to be given to families that are struggling with homelessness and domestic violence, and just to bring some hope and some joy into their lives, especially for the kiddos. Now that's the way to make boredom work for you and your community.
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2: 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And again, it is a physical stabilization. You are taller than me and stronger. So sometimes I feel like if I'm about to fall over physically or emotionally, I love grabbing your hand and going, okay, he's got me. Like, it's just something very like emotionally stabilizing to me that I love having that. It's always available to me. If you're in the room with me, I can always kind of ask you, can I hold your hand?
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Life 97.3, Grace wanted to lift you up with this thought for your evening. She says, there is an unwavering peace available for you today when an uncertain tomorrow is trusted to an unwavering God.

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1: I'm here for the tips and the tricks. I've got good ones for you all the time. 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If figuring out what to make for dinner tonight was a huge chore, sometimes it's just mentally taxing, and you're already dreading coming up with a plan for tomorrow, let me encourage you with this little insight. 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I mean, you could probably get away with it.

Life 97.3, I'm Jill Tracy. Time to say goodnight. But don't forget to sign up your kiddo for the Junior MC Contest. They could be on the big stage announcing Ryan Stevenson on Friday during the City on the Hill Music Fest next month, or Cade Thompson on Saturday. They could also win tickets for the full two-day event, some Life 97.3 merch, and of course, they'll get to meet the artist they introduce. It's for kids 18 and under, and you only have until Sunday to enter at life973.com.

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0: 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City on the Hill Music Fest is a two-day Christian music festival at Bayfront Festival Park. 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

0: 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Well, welcome.
1: To the 6 o'clock club on a beautiful Thursday morning.
2: 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We got more singing.

0: And three.
1: What a performance!
0: Thank you.
1: Wow. We got the singing we normally do.
0: I feel like my voice.
1: Oh, no.
0: Well, my voice was warmed up.
1: The singing voice was, but now the talking voice.
0: I needed to do more hip hop.
1: The what?
0: The consonants? Consonants.
1: Oh,
0: we've had this conversation before.
1: I think we've been over this.
0: That I'm trying to hit, like, speak properly with my mouth. Consonants.
1: Consonants.
0: Consonants. Yeah. Well, those weren't quite ready yet.

0: It's Life 97.3. Super glad, really glad, super, super glad you're here this morning.
1: Okay, Alan, you asked me something this time exactly 24 hours ago.
0: I don't remember.
1: Oh, good. I don't even think I should have brought this up because I didn't want you to ask.
0: Oh.
1: But now we're here.
0: Did you? Wait, no, I know you made a shortcake. What did I ask at this time yesterday?
1: You asked me if I brought some for you to try.
0: Oh, did you bring some for me to try?
1: Well, wait,
0: I forgot about this. Why would you even bring it
1: up? Give me a minute. Well, listen, I might have forgotten the strawberries again.
0: So here's the thing. Jill went to a strawberry patch a couple of days ago, got a bunch of strawberries, made strawberry shortcake, right? I've never had strawberry shortcake. Mm-hmm. So yesterday, Jill brought it, was like, woo! And then she's like, oh, I forgot the strawberries. I completely forgot.
1: Well,
0: I was having a great morning, man. But now my morning is ruined because Jill reminded me she forgot to bring strawberries again. Another day without me trying strawberry shortcake for the first time.
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0: 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Okay, serious question for you. Is there anything better than seeing a bear in a hammock? Like a real bear, not a cartoon bear, but like a bear, actual, like a black bear in a hammock. And before that, they tried to climb into the hammock and it was tough for them, right? It was tough. They flipped around a number of times, but eventually they got there. They're like, oh, this is the greatest thing I've ever seen. There's nothing better than that, right?
1: Well, like, I think there's a lot of things better than that, but not if you're Alan.

0: It's that right song
1: at the right time. It's the songs you need
0: when you need them.
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1: Man, I think it's kind of great when you can pause for just a moment and appreciate those things that make you smile. Could be big, could be super tiny. For example, I just saw a video of a bear in the Northland climbing into someone's hammock in the backyard, and it was just glorious. If you've missed this, if you're relatively new to the morning show, there's not much more I love more than bears. Like, it goes like, there's God and Jesus, right? There's my family and my close friends, and then there's bears, right? Mm-hmm. And then like the Minnesota Twins. That's kind of
0: bears
1: the lineup.
0: And baseball is in the
1: bears,
0: top five.
1: Bears and baseball. And so seeing this mama bear try to climb into a hammock, she had a hard time of it, but then she got in and then it looked glorious. But then you find out she was a mama bear and a cub came into the video, and the cub's like, well, I went up too. And she's like, go get out of here. And then the cub tried to get up, but then it caused the mama bear to fall out of the hammock again, which, two thoughts. I was like, this is delightful. Bears and hammocks. And then also B is like, man, if that's not relatable to moms, like, you're just trying to get a moment to relax, and the bear comes in like, let me in too. You're like, go away. And then it caused you to fall out of the hammock. Either way, made me smile today.
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1: Okay. Honestly, in my 13 years of being in the radio business, I've never thought much until right now about the need to wear quiet clothes. Like, I'm a gigantic Minnesota Twins fan, which shout out to the Twins for taking the series against Cleveland and having a walk-off win last night.
0: Good
1: was
0: job,
1: fantastic.
0: Guys.
1: Thanks,
0: good
1: Jill.
0: Job.
1: Means a lot to me and the Twins.
0: I know.
1: And I'm currently over the 4th of July weekend, saw my brother-in-law, also a big Twins fan. He also likes getting rid of stuff. And he gave me a vintage Twins pullover jacket. And it's kind of made of the same material like a rain jacket would be.
0: All right,
1: made
0: let's
1: of.
0: Hear it. Let's shuffle and, around, Alan. Okay, let's hear it.
1: And I'm trying not to move my arms that much because.
0: Oh, yeah.
1: It is so loud.
0: That is the rain jacket material.
1: Like all morning so far, I was like, I should probably take this off. I've been trying not to move my arms much, but I'm a hand talker. I move my hands and stuff a lot.
0: Yeah, this is going to be a problem.
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4: There's something about sunshine that lifts our mood, especially in the Northland. Longer days, brighter skies, a little more joy. But even in a season that looks happy on the outside, you might be carrying something heavy inside. God's word reminds us that the joy of the Lord is your strength. That's not a temporary feeling, but a steady source of strength that you can lean on no matter what's going on. So if you'd like to know more about a joy that lasts beyond the moment, just text the word new to 41224. That's new to 41224.

0: Oh, man. One less than 1 month away from City on the Hill Music Fest. What, Jill?
1: I think for as long as this morning show is a morning show and Alan wants to do a countdown of things, it'll countdowns always be awesome. A little confusing.
0: Well, yeah, countdowns are awesome. And then B, I do get a little confused sometimes about how close things are, but it's less than 1 month away from City on the Hill.
1: Yeah, we just stick with that. Also, if you have not heard who's coming to City on the Hill this year, let's just throw out a few. I was about to say options. No, options. They'll all be there. Guaranteed.
0: You get to choose who's there or not. That'd be awesome.
1: Ann Wilson.
0: That she's going to be there.
1: Kane.
0: They'll be there.
1: Caleb and John.
0: Both of them will be there.
1: Ben Fuller.
0: He's going to be there.
1: Two others are coming. Ryan Stevenson and Cade Thompson, which your child has a chance to introduce on the big stage.
0: Yes, they do. It's for kids 18 and under. And there's going to be two winners of this, either for Ryan Stevenson on Friday of City on the Hill or Cade Thompson on Saturday. And also the winners will receive a family 4-pack of tickets for the full 2-day event. But you have to enter by this weekend. So we are running out of time here.
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0: You're listening to Life 97.3. This is Mornings with Jill and Alan. And fun fact about me is if I have to choose between salty or sweet, I'm going to choose salty. However, this morning I am having something that's extra salty and I don't know if I'm liking this extreme.
1: Do you need some candy?
0: No, just hear me out.
1: Okay.
0: So pretty much every morning I make a bagel for breakfast. Mm-hmm. And love some good salted butter on that. Just a plain, like plain, well, the bagel is an everything bagel, but just butter, you know, just keeping it simple. Well, yesterday, our office coordinator, Melissa, accidentally spilled some salt on our butter stick. And the butter was already salted, so now it's extra salted butter.
1: Is it a bit much?
0: It's a little too salty this morning.
1: So is there any way... there's nothing we could... Has it all just like formed together into one super salted butter stick?
0: No, okay, listen. It's flaky sea salt. So I could have taken the salt off. But I thought, no, I love salt. Maybe I'll just try some extra salted butter on this bagel. And I think it's maybe a little too salted.

0: Okay, I just have this feeling here on July 9th. Everybody would like to hear their favorite song. It's Mornings with Dylan Allen on Life 97.3. Okay. A song that honestly is good any time of the year, but especially right now. Because who doesn't love hippos
1: on Earth
0: on July 9th?
1: Allen?
0: When we're, what?
1: This is unacceptable.
0: But we're about to talk about Christmas in July.
1: Well, we don't need a polarizing Christmas song that some love and some do not.
0: Little Gayla Peavy. Oh, just the best. This is great.
1: Okay, well, Alan does have one thing correct. We are celebrating Christmas in July. We are actually giving you an opportunity to be one of four Northland households to win a professionally installed Christmas light display in 2026. And I know that it does probably feel odd to be thinking about decorating for Christmas now, but we kind of wanted to give you enough of a heads up that you can plan ahead, that if you know you're one of the four winners, you know there is nothing you have to do this holiday season to get your house decorated. They'll take care of it for you.
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1: 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It says, above all else, guard your heart, for everything you do flows from it.

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2: It's found right here.
1: Sing it. Hallelujah. There's no chains on me.
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0: It's mornings with Jill and Alan here on Life 97.3, and it is berry season in the Northland. Lots of area berry farms, especially the strawberries are, I think, peak right now at area berry farms. And with that in mind, it has made me realize, with strawberries doing so great, I've never had strawberry shortcake before.
1: Yeah, this is a travesty. Yeah. Like, this is shocking that Alan has never had strawberry shortcake before.
0: I've watched the TV show Strawberry Shortcake, about the little girl named Strawberry Shortcake, some of her magical adventures, but I've never had the actual strawberry shortcake.
1: So I'm wondering, Alan, if we need to do a little bit of a taste test.
0: I want to say no immediately.
1: What?
0: Right now.
1: No!
0: The last time I had to do a taste test with Jill, it did not go well.
1: Well, that was intentionally one meant to be a different kind of experience.
0: Okay.
1: You know?
0: Okay. But this is meant to be nice.
1: There's different iterations of strawberry shortcake. So my question is, would you be open to just, you know, a little sampling of the different kinds?
0: Absolutely. Is this happening this morning?
1: Well, I did forget to bring the strawberries. So not today, but soon.
0: So we're making plans to have a taste test. I'm in. Oh my.

0: It's not a time machine.
1: Where we're going, we don't need roads.
2: But it's pretty close.
0: It's time for another summer throwback
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0: When it comes to classic things to enjoy in the summer, strawberry shortcake is definitely one of them. This is Life 97.3, Mornings with Jill and Alan. And this week, we've been talking a lot about strawberry shortcake because Alan has never tried it.
1: I haven't.
0: So we need to change that. However, I'm realizing that there's actually a lot of different versions of strawberry shortcake that exist. And so even me saying strawberry shortcake, a lot of our friends listening probably have a very specific iteration come to mind.
1: Because I think for me, I just like, is it a pound cake with just some strawberries on top? That's immediately what comes to my mind.
0: See, that's the question. Okay, so Nikki, station manager Nikki, also from Afternoons, she said that she always has angel food cake as the shortcake of strawberry shortcake.
1: Have I had angel food cake?
0: Really? Before?
1: I don't know. I'm realizing
0: this is just a whole new world.
1: I feel like I'm a real cake novice here.
0: Okay, so Nikki said the like only iteration that she even pictured was strawberry shortcake is angel food cake.
1: Okay.
0: Now, I also have a friend who makes these like sweeter dessert biscuits, and that's the base for the strawberry shortcake.
1: Dessert now, biscuit.
0: For me growing up, my mom makes a coffee cake that also doubled as our strawberry shortcake recipe. So I'm realizing that if we're going to properly introduce Alan to strawberry shortcake, we might need to do a few different iterations.
1: Is there a birthday cake iteration of this, where it's just birthday's cake? Like, I want candles, is what I'm saying. When we do this, please give me candles.
0: Hold on. Are you saying that the thing that will make this a birthday strawberry shortcake is putting a candle in it?
1: Yes, and I want 37 of them, because that's my age.
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0: So what is strawberry shortcake?
1: Oh, that's the biggest question out there.
0: This is Life 97.3 Mornings with Jill and Alan.
1: Keeps me up at night.
0: It does not. Alan has not even tried it before.
1: Which is why it keeps me up at night.
0: So we've been talking about this because, like Alan said, he has never tried strawberry shortcake. So then I thought, okay, well, we should probably do a taste test.
1: I love
0: because,
1: this.
0: Because there's a different bases you can use as technically the shortcake portion of strawberry shortcake. Well, I just Googled, what is strawberry shortcake?
1: What came up? What did Google say?
0: Okay. The official definition is a classic dessert made of a sweet crumbly biscuit.
1: Oh, it's a biscuit?
0: Or sponge cake.
1: Okay.
0: Layered or topped with fresh macerated strawberries and generous dollops of whipped cream.
1: So even Google is like, it can be completely different kinds of cake.
0: Well, here's the deal. I think I don't even make strawberry shortcake based on this definition. Do you? Because I don't do a sponge cake. I don't do a crumbly biscuit. I do a coffee cake. And then the strawberries, I don't even make a strawberry sauce. I just chop fresh strawberries up. The only thing that I think I have correct here is the whipped cream.
1: I think what needs to happen is if you and your family make strawberry shortcake, I think we just need to try as many across the Northland as possible. Ooh. It'll be the Jill and Alan strawberry shortcake tour.
0: We come
1: to your house and we try your family's version of strawberry shortcake. This is the greatest idea we've ever come up with. When you

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0: think the best thing about this time of year, it's really, it's getting hot here in the Northland, is going to the beach and then being able to relive those beach memories because you just find sand everywhere and it's like a nice little memento of, oh,
1: that doesn't
0: yeah,
1: sound nice.
0: Went to the beach recently. It's Mornings with Jill and Alan here on Life 97.3. No, it's not a nuisance when you get sand all in your bed. It's just a little
1: what?
0: It's a little itchy reminder.
1: No, that this had a great like day. You're trying to put a positive spin on something nobody would find enjoyable.
0: Let's just say my family and I had a great day at Wisconsin Point yesterday. Having three children, they get covered in sand. And even when my wife and I do the best we can to get off that sand, they still will always get sand in our bed. Even when we're like, don't, whatever you do, don't get in our bed right now. And one of them for sure is like, and you think you catch it, but then I crawl into bed last night. I'm like, what? Where'd this sand come from? Why is this here right now?
1: Sounds like you need to just hose him down before you let him in the house.
0: We do. And the sand still finds a way. I don't understand.

0: It's Life 97.3. Super glad, really glad, super, super glad you're here this morning.
1: Okay, Alan, you asked me something this time exactly 24 hours ago.
0: I don't remember.
1: Oh, good. I don't even think I should have brought this up because I didn't want you to ask.
0: Oh.
1: But now we're here.
0: Did you? Wait, no, I know you made a shortcake. What did I ask at this time yesterday?
1: You asked me if I brought some for you to try.
0: Oh, did you bring some for me to try?
1: Well, wait,
0: I forgot about this. Why would you even bring it
1: up? Give me a minute. Well, listen, I might have forgotten the strawberries again.
0: So here's the thing. Jill went to a strawberry patch a couple of days ago, got a bunch of strawberries, made strawberry shortcake, right? I've never had strawberry shortcake. Mm-hmm. So yesterday, Jill brought it, was like, woo! And then she's like, oh, I forgot the strawberries. I completely forgot.
1: Well,
0: I was having a great morning, man. But now my morning is ruined because Jill reminded me she forgot to bring strawberries again. Another day without me trying strawberry shortcake for the first time.
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0: It's Life 97.3. Okay, serious question for you. Is there anything better than seeing a bear in a hammock? Like a real bear, not a cartoon bear, but like a bear, actually like a black bear in a hammock. And before that, they tried to climb into the hammock and it was tough for them, right? It was tough. They flipped around a number of times, but eventually they got there. And they're like, oh, this is the greatest thing I've ever seen. There's nothing better than that, right?
1: Well, like, I think there's a lot of things better than that, but not if you're Alan.

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2: Man, I think it's kind of great when you can pause for just a moment and appreciate those things that make you smile. Could be big, could be super tiny. For example, I just saw a video of a bear in the Northland climbing into someone's hammock in the backyard, and it was just glorious. If you've missed this, if you're relatively new to the morning show, there's not much more I love more than bears. Like, it goes like, there's God and Jesus, right? There's my family and my close friends, and then there's bears, right? Mm-hmm. And then like the Minnesota Twins. It's kind of the
1: Bears and baseball is in the top five.
2: Bears and baseball. And so seeing this mama bear try to climb into a hammock, she had a hard time of it, but then she got in and then it looked glorious. But then you find out she was a mama bear and a cub came into the video, and the cub's like, well, I went up too. And she's like, go get out of here. And then the cub tried to get up, but then it caused the mama bear to fall out of the hammock again, which, two thoughts. I was like, this is delightful. Bears and hammocks. And then also B is like, man, if that's not relatable to moms, like, you're just trying to get a moment to relax and the bear comes in like, let me in too. They're like, go away. And then it caused you to fall out of the hammock. Either way, made me smile.

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1: Okay. Honestly, in my 13 years of being in the radio business, I've never thought much until right now about the need to wear quiet clothes. Like, I'm a gigantic Minnesota Twins fan, which shout out to the Twins for taking the series against Cleveland and having a walk-off win last night.
0: Good
1: was
0: job,
1: fantastic.
0: Guys.
1: Thanks,
0: good
1: Jill.
0: Job.
1: Means a lot to me and the Twins.
0: I know.
1: And I'm currently over the 4th of July weekend, saw my brother-in-law, also a big Twins fan. He also likes getting rid of stuff. And he gave me a vintage Twins pullover jacket. And it's kind of made of the same material like a rain jacket would be.
0: All right,
1: made
0: let's
1: of.
0: Hear it. Let's shuffle and, around, Alan. Okay, let's hear it.
1: And I'm trying not to move my arms that much because.
0: Oh, yeah.
1: It is so loud.
0: That is the rain jacket material.
1: Like all morning so far, I was like, I should probably take this off. I've been trying not to move my arms much, but I'm a hand talker. I move my hands and stuff a lot.
0: Yeah, this is going to be a problem.
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0: Oh man, one less than 1 month away from City on the Hill Music Fest. What, Jill?
1: I think for as long as this morning show is a morning show and Alan wants to do a countdown of things, it'll always be a little confusing.
0: Well, yeah, countdowns are awesome. And then B, I do get a little confused sometimes about how close things are, but it's less than 1 month away from City on the Hill.
1: Yeah, we just stick with that. Also, if you have not heard who's coming to City on the Hill this year, let's just throw out a few. I was about to say options. No, they'll all be there. Guaranteed.
0: You get to choose who's there or not. That'd be awesome.
1: Ann Wilson.
0: That she's going to be there.
1: Kane.
0: They'll be there.
1: Caleb and John.
0: Both of them will be there.
1: Ben Fuller.
0: He's going to be there.
1: Two others are coming. Ryan Stevenson and Cade Thompson, which your child has a chance to introduce on the big stage.
0: Yes, they do. It's for kids 18 and under. And there's going to be two winners of this, either for Ryan Stevenson on Friday of City on the Hill or Cade Thompson on Saturday. And also the winners will receive a family 4-pack of tickets for the full 2-day event. But you have to enter by this weekend. So we are running out of time here.
1: You can enter over on our website at life973.com.

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1: Helping you start the day right, even if you really don't want to get out of bed.
2: I have never been a morning person, but I absolutely love listening to you guys in the morning. It makes it so much better.

0: You're listening to Life 97.3. This is Mornings with Jill and Alan. And fun fact about me is if I have to choose between salty or sweet, I'm going to choose salty. However, this morning I am having something that's extra salty and I don't know if I'm liking this extreme.
1: Do you need some candy?
0: No, just hear me out.
1: Okay.
0: So pretty much every morning I make a bagel for breakfast. Mm-hmm. And love some good salted butter on that. Just a plain, like plain, well, the bagel is an everything bagel, but just butter, you know, just keeping it simple. Well, yesterday, our office coordinator, Melissa, accidentally spilled some salt on our butter stick. And the butter was already salted, so now it's extra salted butter.
1: Is it a bit much?
0: It's a little too salty this morning.
1: So is there any way... there's nothing we could... Has it all just like formed together into one super salted butter stick?
0: No, okay, listen. It's flaky sea salt. So I could have taken the salt off. But I thought, no, I love salt. Maybe I'll just try some extra salted butter on this bagel. And I think it's maybe a little too salted.

0: Okay, I just have this feeling here on July 9th. Everybody would like to hear their favorite song. It's Mornings with Dylan Allen on Life 97.3. Okay. A song that honestly is good any time of the year, but especially right now. Because who doesn't love hippos
1: on Earth
0: on July 9th?
1: Allen?
0: When we're, what?
1: This is unacceptable.
0: But we're about to talk about Christmas in July.
1: Well, we don't need a little, polarizing Christmas song that some little, love and some do not.
0: Little Gayla Peavy. Oh, just the best. This is great.
1: Okay, well, Christmas. Alan does have one thing correct. We are celebrating Christmas in July. We are actually giving you an opportunity to be one of four Northland households to win a professionally installed Christmas light display in 2026. And I know that it does probably feel odd to be thinking about decorating for Christmas now, but we kind of wanted to give you enough of a heads up that you can plan ahead, that if you know you're one of the four winners, you know there is nothing you have to do this holiday season to get your house decorated. They'll take care of it for you.
0: Yeah, thanks to Christmas Decor of Duluth for their support of Life 97.3. You can find out more about this.

0: It's mornings with Jill and Alan here on Life 97.3, and it is berry season in the Northland. Lots of area berry farms, especially the strawberries, are, I think, peak right now at area berry farms. And with that in mind, it has made me realize, with strawberries doing so great, I've never had strawberry shortcake before.
1: Yeah, this is a travesty. Yeah. Like, this is shocking that Alan has never had strawberry shortcake before.
0: I've watched the TV show Strawberry Shortcake, about the little girl named Strawberry Shortcake, some of her magical adventures, but I've never had the actual strawberry shortcake.
1: So I'm wondering, Alan, if we need to do a little bit of a taste test.
0: I want to say no immediately. What? Right now.
1: No!
0: The last time, listen, I had to do a taste test with Jill, it did not go well.
1: Well, that was intentionally one meant to be a different kind of experience.
0: Okay,
1: you know?
0: Okay, but this is meant to be nice.
1: There's different iterations of strawberry shortcake. So my question is, would you be open to just, you know, a little sampling of the different kinds?
0: Absolutely. Is this happening this morning?
1: Well, I did forget to bring the strawberries. So not today, but soon.
0: So we're making plans to have a taste test. I'm in.

0: When it comes to classic things to enjoy in the summer, strawberry shortcake is definitely one of them. This is Life 97.3, Mornings with Jill and Alan. And this week, we've been talking a lot about strawberry shortcake because Alan has never tried it.
1: I haven't.
0: So we need to change that. However, I'm realizing that there's actually a lot of different versions of strawberry shortcake that exist. And so even me saying strawberry shortcake, a lot of our friends listening probably have a very specific iteration come to mind.
1: Because I think for me, I just like, is it a pound cake with just some strawberries on top? That's immediately what comes to my mind.
0: See, that's the question. Okay, so Nikki, station manager Nikki, also from Afternoons, she said that she always has angel food cake as the shortcake of strawberry shortcake.
1: Have I had angel food cake?
0: Really? Before?
1: I don't know.
0: I'm realizing this is just a whole new world.
1: I feel like I'm a real cake novice here.
0: Okay, so Nikki said the like only iteration that she even pictured was strawberry shortcake is angel food cake.
1: Okay.
0: Now, I also have a friend who makes these like sweeter dessert biscuits, and that's the base for the strawberry shortcake.
1: Dessert now, biscuit.
0: For me growing up, my mom makes a coffee cake that also doubled as our strawberry shortcake recipe. So I'm realizing that if we're going to properly introduce Alan to strawberry shortcake, we might need to do a few different iterations.
1: Is there a birthday cake iteration of this, or it's just birthday's cake? Like, I want candles, is what I'm saying. When we do this, please give me candles.
0: Wait, hold on. Are you saying that the thing that will make this a birthday strawberry shortcake is putting a candle in it?
1: Yes, and I want 37 of them, because that's my age.
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5: Summer is a season of growth. Gardens stretch toward the sun, and things that were planted begin to flourish. Maybe you're hoping for growth in your own life, too. The Bible says, "He who began a good work in you will carry it on to completion." God hasn't forgotten about you. He's still working, still growing something good in your life, even if it's taking longer than you expected. So if you'd like to know more about the purpose that God has for your life, you can text the word NEW to 41224.

0: So what is strawberry shortcake?
1: Oh, that's the biggest question out there.
0: This is Life 97.3 Mornings with Jill and Alan.
1: Keeps me up at night.
0: It does not. Alan has not even tried it before.
1: Which is why it keeps me up at night.
0: So we've been talking about this because, like Alan said, he has never tried strawberry shortcake. So then I thought, okay, well, we should probably do a taste test.
1: I love
0: because,
1: this.
0: Because there's a different bases you can use as technically the shortcake portion of strawberry shortcake. Well, I just Googled, what is strawberry shortcake?
1: What came up? What did Google say?
0: Okay, the official definition is a classic dessert made of a sweet crumbly biscuit.
1: Oh, it's a biscuit?
0: Or sponge cake.
1: Okay.
0: Layered or topped with fresh macerated strawberries and generous dollops of whipped cream.
1: So even Google is like, it can be completely different kinds of cake.
0: Well, here's the deal. I think I don't even make strawberry shortcake based on this definition. Do you? Because I don't do a sponge cake. I don't do a crumbly biscuit. I do a coffee cake. And then the strawberries, I don't even make a strawberry sauce. I just chop fresh strawberries up. The only thing that I think I have correct here is the whipped cream.
1: I think what needs to happen is if you and your family make strawberry shortcake, I think we just need to try as many across the Northland as possible. Ooh. It'll be the Jill and Alan strawberry shortcake tour.
0: We come
1: to your house and we try your family's version of strawberry shortcake. This is the greatest idea we've ever come up with. Wow.

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1: 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Happy Thursday, I'm Kelly. Hey, remember today, there is goodness around every single corner for those that have eyes to see it.

0: Why is it that weeds can spring up so easily, but the flowers you want are a struggle?
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0: You gotta love the honesty of kids. Hey, I'm Kelly. It's Life 97.3. All right, so there's a kid who wrote a letter to God, and it is a whole mood. Listen to this. Dear God, I bet it is very hard for you to love all of everybody in the whole world. There are only 4 people in our family, and I can never do it. Oh man, maybe you can relate a little bit. I feel like it's probably why Jesus simplified the law for you and I to just 2 commandments: love God and love others. You know, it seems kind of simple, but it can be very challenging to practice. Today, I feel like it's a good day, and every day is a good day to ask God, hey, loving can be hard sometimes, but will you show me how?
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0: 169 days. That's it. Hey, I'm Kelly. It's Life 97.3. Okay, any guesses? What do you think is happening in 169 days that I want you to be prepared for? Christmas. You got it. 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I want to make sure you're prepared this Christmas season, which is why we are putting on Christmas in July. 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

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Hey, I'm Kelly. This next one is from Zach Williams, brand new, called Wait For Me. 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

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So I'm grateful for those little things in our days that can make things just a little bit lighter. I'm Kelly. It's Life 97.3. That's how I feel about this next song. If you just need to break loose for a moment, like put your windows down, just do it.

0: This is kind of hard to believe, but somehow we are already halfway through 2026. Crazy. I'm Kelly. It's Life 97.3. But I think we have two ways to look at this, okay? We can look back and think, oh, what? We're already to July. We're already over halfway through this year. Oh, no. Or we can see, hey, there are 6 months left in this year. That's a lot of time for God to do a lot of cool things. You see, God, he created the world in 6 days. So imagine what he can do in your life over the next 6 months. He's not finished, my friend.
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Hey, I'm Kelly. This next one is a summer throwback song all the way back from the early 2000s. You see, Michael W. Smith, if you're not familiar, he is one of the OG Christian radio guys. This one always takes me back.

0: Every household has a few unspoken rules. Hey, I'm Kelly. It's Life 97.3. We've all got them, right? Those things in your life that you've decided love is more important than doing the thing that you want to be able to do, but it just doesn't work when you do it. In our house, it's very simple. We don't play the game Settlers of Catan. It's just a boundary that we drew about 8 years ago. Let me explain. You see, I'm not a strategy game person. I very much struggle with strategy games. It's hard for me to wrap my brain around them. I like I don't even know if they're simpler games, but just strategy, not for me. Now, my roommates, on the other hand, they love it. And about 9 years ago, when we were just getting to know each other, they thought like, hey, let's get Kelly playing Settlers. So we play a game, and basically they had to coach me through the entire game, and even to the point where when I had actually won the game, they had to tell me because I didn't know I had won. So at the end of the day, we all agreed it's just safer to stick to things like Uno, something more simple like that, because, you know, love, it does conquer all. And sometimes it even conquers our desire to play our favorite games.
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I'm Kelly, it's Life 97.3. Not praying like you're asking for a favor, but praying like you're talking to a father who loves you. Because the thing is, there's a difference. One way, it's trying to earn his attention, while the other way already knows it has it. Yeah,

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God is the God of second chances. So I hope you're willing to give yourself some too. I'm Kelly. It's Life 97.3. Friend, you can always turn the page, erase those mistakes, and start fresh. Take it from 7-year-old Blake. He said, pencils are all about second chances. I love it.

0: All right, we're just a couple days away from the kickoff to City on the Hill Music Festival. Hope to see you there. I'm Kelly. It's Life 97.3. This Saturday, July 11th, from 1 to 3 p.m., we will be having the City on the Hill Music Festival kickoff party. This is going to be just in town in Duluth. It's going to be in the parking lot, actually, by Chick-fil-A in Duluth. Again, that's this Saturday. We're going to have some games, some giveaways, some just different fun. There's an opportunity to win tickets to City on the Hill Music Festival. It's going to be a fantastic time. Come and hang out with us this Saturday, July 11th from 1 to 3 p.m. in the parking lot of Chick-fil-A Duluth. Find more info at life973.com. 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

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Hey, I'm Kelly. 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Okay, so in just less than a month from now, City on the Hill Music Festival is happening at Bayfront Festival Park. August 7th and 8th is the City on the Hill Music Festival, a two-day event with tons of amazing music. Ben Fuller, Ann Wilson, Kane, Leanna Crawford. It's going to be an incredible, incredible time. But before then, we're like, hey, let's do a kickoff party.

0: sorts because we want to get even more excited for the event. So that's exactly what we're doing. 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

That was Phil Wickham on Life 97.3. You know something cool about God? All the things that he has already done for you, if he were to see it all now and be asked, like, would he do this again for you? His answer would always be yes. Yes.

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0: Do you have any unspoken rules in your house? I'm so curious. Hey, I'm Kelly. It's Life 97.3. I was sharing earlier that my roommates and I have an agreement that there is one game we never play. Settlers of Catan. It's just one where it's just better if we don't, because we don't need to welcome any unnecessary tension in our house. It's not necessary. So why even do it? Do you have something like that in your house? Is there any like unspoken rule, some things that you've just decided like, yeah, this is kind of silly, but for us, we've just decided it's not worth it. Send me a text. I'd love to hear your example. 888-720-9730.
1: 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I was reading in 1 Thessalonians and I found a part of God's will for my life. In chapter 5, 16 through 18, it says, "Be joyful always, pray continually, give thanks in all circumstances, for this is God's will for you in Christ Jesus." I believe it must be possible to keep our joy, stay fervent in hopeful prayer, and be thankful. This season, I'm going to stay thankful whatever circumstances I find.

0: It's that right song
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That was Chris Tomlin on Life 97.3. Hey, we want to make sure you're ready for Christmas this year. I know it sounds crazy, but Christmas in July is happening right now. At the end of the month, we're picking four winners who are going to win a Christmas light display for their house. Check it out, life973.com.

0: When life gets difficult, and it's going to, what do you do? I'm Kelly, it's Life 97.3. I've been thinking about this, honestly, quite a bit these last few weeks. You see, I ran Grandma's Marathon a few weeks ago, and while I'm still kind of on the road to getting back out there again, something that has really stuck with me is something that my nephew said to me during the race. I was actually able to listen to these voice memos that encouraged me at every mile. And my 8-year-old nephew, he says to me in one of these, "Well, Auntie Kelly, there's going to come a point in the race where it's really hard. And when it does get hard, I want you to remember that God is with you. And then maybe just like ask him some questions." And the reason this has stuck with me so much is because, well, through the race, I was at many points where it was so difficult. But since the race, I've had other moments that have been really difficult. And the first thing that's been popping into my mind is to ask God some questions and then just listen. Because the thing is, he is ready to listen to you. He's not afraid of your questions. He wants to just talk with you. He wants to hear from you. You are his child. So friend, when life gets hard, and it will if it hasn't already, maybe start with this. Remember, God is with you. And then just ask him some questions.
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I'm Nikki. This is a hymn reimagined a bit. I hope it reminded you today of the amazing grace that God has given you.

0: So you're at the deck. You look left, you looked right. The song is ending and people's hearts are just about on full display. I'm Nikki. It's Life 97.3. And that was Zach Williams' Wait For Me. And this could be your reality because he's coming to the deck in October. In fact, it's October 29th and tickets are on sale right now. 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

97.3 of Nikki. I know the pressure to have everything together is just exhausting, isn't it? Good thing Jesus never asked you to carry that burden. Give it to him.

So last night, two of my daughters kind of had a little bit of a fight. I'm Nikki. It's Life 97.3. And really, you know, I kind of giggle because you have a different perspective from the outside, don't you? But one daughter was so frustrated. She was trying to do something and it wasn't working. And her frustration was high. And the other daughter wanted to help. And it just didn't go as hoped, I think, for both of them. And so, you know, I was talking to the one that was just really frustrated. You know, and we

0: talked about how self-awareness is a thing, you know, understanding that when you are very frustrated, that pausing is good. And even being able to say to someone who's maybe offering help, I just need a minute to calm down first. And she looked at me and she was like, but mom, when you're that frustrated, you don't even know how to do that. Like, what do you mean? Who even does that when they're that mad? And honestly, you know, I think she was onto something. When our emotions get really loud, wisdom usually gets really quiet, huh? But that's why we don't just need better self-control in the moment. We need to practice turning to Jesus before the moment comes. So when the frustration hits, his peace is already shaping our hearts. We won't get it right every time, but I really am thankful for that reminder and that God is a God who meets us in our big feelings and gently teaches us a better way.
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0: Hey, if you are in the Ashland area, well, Jill and Alan are coming your way next Tuesday. I'm Nikki. It's Life 97.3. Yeah, Jill and Alan have been taking their morning show on the road, broadcasting live from different places across the Northland. And that tour continues next Tuesday. From 7 to 9 a.m., they are going to be in the Overflow Outlet parking lot there in Ashland. And so that's a store, the Overflow Outlet. And it's just so much fun to see the community coming out. You know, you're seeing old friends, you're meeting new ones. There's games being played. There's trivia. There's live radio. Yes, Jill and Alan really do broadcast live on location. So if you want to have more info on, you know, the Ashland stop, we certainly have that. We also have the other stops that are coming up here yet in this summer. So you can find all of that about the Jill and Alan taking their show on the road. Life973.com.
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Where do you find encouragement in your life? I'm Nikki. It's Life 97.3. There's good people in my life. There's also people I follow intentionally online to bring that encouragement as well. And so this is good. It's from Lisa Turkhurst. And she was talking about, you know, how you have things that you worry about in your life, kind of just like over and over again even. She said, say it.

0: out loud. God, this is hard for me. I feel like I have more control if I keep worrying about, insert your worry, but I fully give it to you. I trust you. You are good, and you are good at being God. 1 Peter 5:7 says, cast all your anxiety on him because he cares for you. And I know that to be true firsthand. What do you need to give to him today? Say it out loud.
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0: 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Hey, Jesus will carry what feels too heavy for you. 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

0: 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Hey, I'm Nikki. Coming up is Chandler Moore now with God, I'm Just Grateful, his latest song. I really love to hear the heart, the inspiration behind these songs that we love. And so here's Chandler Moore talking about this song.
1: The Bible instructs us to give thanks in all things. That means in the good and the bad, in the ugly and the beautiful, we are to thank God for it all. And I think this song helps me set my eyes on the list of reasons I have to be grateful.

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1: We are kicking off City on the Hill Music Fest season. I'm Nikki. 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And what better way to do that with a little bit of a party, huh? 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
2: 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You're seen, you're known, and deeply valued by God. You're not overlooked. 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

0: I hope that this is changing, but I think that sometimes we think that Christians should just have it all together, where they do and I don't somehow. And I really love how the Bible just talks about real life and real struggle. You know, Hannah wept so deeply that Eli thought she was drunk. This was in the Bible. Hagar ran into the wilderness, convinced she and her son were forgotten. Naomi said, "Call me bitter," because grief had just emptied her life. Elijah sat under a tree and asked God to let him die. You see, the Bible does not hide the hard. The Bible does not hide the breaking points of faithful people. So if you're just feeling tired, or you're grieving, you're overwhelmed, or you're barely holding yourself together today, you are not the first believer to feel this fragile. And you are not beyond God's reach. Same God who met them in their anguish is still near to you today.
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3: 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And again, it is a physical stabilization. You are taller than me and stronger. So sometimes I feel like if I'm about to fall over physically or emotionally, I love grabbing your hand and going, okay, he's got me. Like, it's just something very like emotionally stabilizing to me that I love having that. It's always available to me. If you're in the room with me, I can always kind of ask you,
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0: 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My name is Nikki. 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He's the light in the tunnel. He will see you through.
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0: I have a video of my daughter when she must have been 4 years old. She has a marker and a step stool. And she's on the stool with the marker in hand, singing her lungs out into the marker microphone. And I smile every time I think about it or see it. I'm Nikki. It's Life 97.3. And I can't help but make the connection with this latest contest that we have going on. It's the Junior MC Contest. No, they don't have to sing. But your child has the chance to be on stage, on the big stage at City on the Hill Music Festival, introducing an artist. You see, okay, City on the Hill Music Fest coming up August 7th and 8th. And they'll be front and center if they win. On Friday, they have a chance to introduce Ryan Stevenson. And on Saturday, they get the chance to introduce Cade Thompson. So one winner each day. So there'll be two winners officially. 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So this could be a really fun time. 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

0: Oh, there are some epic summer throwbacks here on Life 97.3. That was one for you. That was Nicole C. Mullen, Redeemer. My name is Nikki. Last night I was talking with someone who just was feeling stuck and low. You know, those seasons where everything just kind of feels heavy and all you can see are the problems. So we started making a list. Not of what needed to be fixed, even though that felt like what you should do, right? Because you're focused on the problems to fix. But of what was already good. We talked about family and, you know, our house and how we have people in our lives who love us. And, you know, there all these other things. And there were small things and they were big things. And it was all part of God's faithfulness. You know, I mean, even if you think about it, even things like sunshine and clean water, those are blessings in our lives. And I think some things started to change. All right, so the circumstances didn't, but the perspective did. And that's important. Gratitude has a way of reminding us that life is often better than our emotions are telling us it is. It doesn't deny that there's hard stuff. It just refuses to let the hard stuff have the final word. The Bible says give thanks in all circumstances. Not because every circumstance is good, but because God is. And sometimes the quickest way to lift your eyes is to actually count the blessings that have been there all along. So what are you thankful for? What are the blessings in your life today?
1: 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Standing in Scripture. Acting in service. 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

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Oh man, life can feel a little chaotic sometimes, can it? Sometimes you just need to pause and say, you know what? I'm going to be okay. 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

Life 97.3. I'm Jill Tracy. Hello and happy Friday Eve, my friends. And hey, happy new song from Jeremy Camp. It's a reminder that revival begins in us. It's

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0: This one, well, it's a little bit of a ninja Kid Logic. It just kind of comes out and gets you at the end. It's when my daughter was 6 years old. She said to me one day, I thought this was so cute. She said, "I won't be able to talk, Mommy, because I'm going to imaginary world." And I said, "Okay, love you." And she said, "Love you too, bye." And then later, we had taken a break so she could have lunch. We went for a walk together, did some reading. And then she said, "I'm going back to imaginary world, bye." And I said, "Okay, well, tell everyone in imaginary world hello for me." And she stopped and she looked at me and she said, "Mommy, they're not real."
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0: 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Or maybe with your grandkids? My daughter is all grown up and married, but I still love making memories with her. Over the 4th of July weekend, we got to go horseback trail riding together, and it was just a blast. First of all, we're both very short. I'm 5 foot. She's maybe 4'10", probably under that. And it was hilarious, us trying to get up on these huge horses and then back down. But also, we just loved the ride together, the sweetness of it, the chilled laid-backness, the beauty of the surroundings. And then we enjoyed commiserating together when our legs hurt so bad afterwards. How about you? What's your best memory so far with one of your kids, all of your kids, or your grandkids? You can text me in the studios at 888-720-9730.
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2: 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But sometimes in the middle of all that activity, your soul still feels tired. God's word says, "Be still and know that I am God." So even in the busiest season, God invites you to slow down and remember, He's with you. You don't have to run yourself empty to keep up. If you'd like to know more about finding peace in the middle of a full life, just text the word NEW to 41224. 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

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Happy anniversary to those guys. Here's For King and Country now.

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